be a bee means to give thanks to the nature. The nature always gives, and with nothing given to her. The nature always gives all, and we don't even think of her. She only needs

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The sky fell to the ground, cover tracks, cover lanes.

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I mean, what's that? 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

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So sometimes I feel like I still should have lied. I tell you the truth because I care. But I also lie to you because I care. But if I tell you the truth, I guess I can sleep better at night. But then it looks like I don't care because I'm telling you the truth. I mean, I guess I'm just not a... Everybody hates when they get to...

0: realize that I don't want to tell you I don't care, but if it seems like I don't care, it doesn't mean I don't care. It just looks like I don't care. Because my emotions have been sanded off. I live in LA, sweetie. What do you expect?
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1: 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Round the track for them, bro. 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

tell you things of different cars and trains. Now he's trying the whole